0: That was a David Bowie song. Okay, but here's another one I could screw up.
1: What is it?
0: Am I gonna do this by myself?
1: Yeah, you should do it by yourself. Do it by yourself.
0: Okay, well, I think I'll try it in a different key. I'll try it in the normal key.
1: Yeah.
0: If it sounds bad, these people are just gonna have to wait.

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All over the globe, men are revolting against old systems of exploitation and oppression. 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The shirtless and barefoot people of the land are rising up as never before. People who sat in darkness have seen a great light. We in the West must support these revolutions. It is a sad fact that because of comfort, complacency, a morbid fear of communism, and our proneness to adjust to injustice, the Western nations that initiated so much of the revolutionary spirit of the modern world have now become the arch anti-revolutionaries.

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Hallo und herzlich willkommen and hello and welcome. This is Lily from your community radio station in Graz, Austria, Radio Helsinki. And we are delighted to present to you the latest edition of our Indiri series. Together with seven other community radios all over Europe, we explore the freshest and most exciting new artists in our local independent and subculture music scenes. And this week it's Austria's turn again. Schön, dass ihr hier seid and happy to have you here.

Currently it is raining here in Graz and the weather is kind of gloomy and melancholic. But with our musical selection we aim to warm even the coldest of hearts. So let's jump right into it. This is Radio Helsinki and I'm excited to present to you Billie Eilish with her heartwarming song, Back.

That was Billy Empek, a young artist whom I happened to meet at a concert and was introduced through a mutual friend. That's how you meet people within the music scene, isn't it? Speaking of this so-called scene, we'll be chatting about it in a moment with Sundl, Austrian-based goth god, who recently released his third album. We also have the youngsters from Efeu joining us. They took my heart by storm with their sound, which could be described as a new kind of austropop with a strong and political message. Half Darling also took the time for an interview and will be diving into their debut album and speaking with two of the Darlings. But before that, let's enjoy a fresh song that has found its way into my playlist in the past few weeks. Let's meet Holly, who is asking, when are we allowed to be satisfied with ourselves? Wann dürfen wir mit uns zufrieden sein?

Hi, my name is Christian Sundl. I am a musician, producer, drummer, and I also run a tape label. I started making music as a drummer for the band Lady Lynch. I had different projects during the last 10, 15 years. And in 2019, I started my solo project called Simply Sundl, which is my last name.

For years, Christian Sundl has been haunting Austrian clubs with a symphony of horror. With a sense of rhythm, a love of repetition and a flirtation with post-punk, goth, techno, house and dark wave, he transports listeners into his worlds of time-honored drum machines, synths and darkly shimmering imagery, samples and lyrics. Always danceable, always introspective and certainly always refreshing. I met Sundl online and talked to him about his third album, simply called Three, the Austrian music scene, and his passion for DIY. We will listen to select moments from the interview, intertwined with his captivating sounds.

0: I take like classic house beats, like late 80s, 90s stuff, but the sounds are a bit more darker than in classic house music. So more from a goth, post-punk, noise influences. Most of the time I compose everything on the computer, and then I record it on analog drum machines or synthesizers, and then Philip Fortuba takes the part of mixing everything, and he also has some creative inputs then. Let's say most of the time I just use recordings I have on my computer. Like for, let's take Radiateur on the song Darker. He was recording his EP, and I helped him with the vocal recording. And so I just had this vocal on my computer, and I just used it and put it in a song.
1: I listen to the sounds and the silence that surround me, walking further into the thicket. It's getting warmer, it's getting darker.

a lot of songs, like the lyrics and everything, I see that as a surreal poems, or somewhere, I think in a press kit of the first album, there was also the label Surrealist Techno, and I kind of like that. I think I

I mean, it could work in a club setting, I think, but I never have that in mind when I'm like making music. I'm more into like a, I mean, not like a club where you just where it's just like techno DJ music, but I enjoy playing live, and I also think that it's a bit different than on the record. But I think it's especially because of the volume, it can be more fun than just listening to the record. But I like, I like to play in the, let's say, DIY clubs where like you normally would have like a band setting, because I also like, as a drummer, I come from a band. I see music as a band thing, and I make like house or techno music not because I want to dance to it, but because I just simply want to listen to it. And I also just sit at home and listen to old house songs, but I don't need to be in a club to dance to them.

Like a lot of people from this scene, I would call my friends, because you see them everywhere at every concert show, and you just hang out with them. I don't think that like there's a too much like of a musical connection. Like everyone, I think, is doing a bit their own stuff, and it's probably more like an approach to music, how you would. Like I don't know how what role music plays in the life or something like that. I don't know. Everyone is asking everyone to like play support or share maybe also rehearsal rooms, but also like to organize concerts together, so you can have also a broader audience. If you put, if you like make a show with three artists who would all like sound the same, it would probably narrow down the audience a bit. But so it's I don't know, it's like obviously supporting one another is helpful for everyone.

I see I see Free Radio like as a part of the DIY music scene. I mean, like the same way new young bands hardly have a chance to play like in a big venue, they also don't have a chance to be played like in a what's the other regular public radios, yeah. So free radios are the give the same support as like the DIY clubs do.

Let's meet Efeu, a young band from Western Austria who now reside in Vienna and who planted themselves in my mind a few weeks ago with a song, much like the Abbey plant their band name refers to. Their song, Feuerwehr, Polizei, is not only incredibly catchy, but also sends us a strong political message. Dear police, we don't want to see you on our streets. Wir wollen euch nicht auf unseren Straßen sehen.

Efeu just released their debut EP on Azim Records, and with their next song, they are delivering the summer hit for all the exiles in Vienna, where all houses could possibly belong to all of us and to no one alone. This is Efeu with In Wien.

That was Gaspedal by Scofie and Skyfarmer, another gem from the young and thriving Viennese music scene. Now we're getting to our last act that we have the pleasure of introducing to you, another band that caught my attention in the last couple of weeks with the release of their debut just a few days away when this broadcast goes on air. I had the opportunity to interview Half Darling and talk to them about their debut album, but first we will listen to their smash hit, Tricks or Truths.

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1: Half Darling skillfully navigates through various levels of pop history, combining elements of punk, noise, hip-hop, love songs and even Steve Reich. Their music is a collection of selective connections, creating an independent, thought-provoking and distinctly feminist aesthetic. On their self-titled debut album, the songs exude a high level of energy. The band focuses on minimalistic structures, rhythmic shifts and the power of repetition, resulting in a captivating and intense listening experience. Half Darling creates musical gems that intertwine loops, beats, energetic sounds and pop-infused hooks, constantly pushing the boundaries and delivering impact that resonates beautifully. I had the pleasure to speak to Lisa and Gregor of Half Darling, but in my opinion, they were full-grown darlings.

0: Hi.
1: We are
0: one part of Half Darling.
1: Yes.
0: My name is Gregor.
1: And I'm Lisa.
0: And we're happy to be here.

0: The music that we play is, I just think of our PR text where we have some English lines in it and they start to pop up, fortunately. So our music is straightforward, straight in your face. And I think it's punk rockish and has a little bit of hip hop in it and also has rock affinity. So I think it's a wider spectrum. That like includes different genres and types of music, but I think it mixes up a special thing that is our style, I would say.
1: Everything we do has a kind of a weird flavor, I guess. That's what people say. We're a weird gang.

0: after the ending of another musical project, I was unemployed musically and bored, and started to record ideas for myself, and kept collecting those sketches. And after a while, I thought maybe I should meet other people to realize the stuff. And I was looking for other people, and luckily I found the people that we are playing as now.
1: So here's the Austrian.
0: So here's the Austrian flavor. You wanted it that way. No, yeah. I mean, on the other hand, we all know each other for quite a long time. We've had other projects together.
1: Yeah.
0: We are friends. We are almost kind of family.
1: Yeah.
0: And yeah, it's a really nice mixture.
1: Yeah. I think this also helped us out with the musical style. I mean, Gregor basically was the one suggesting the direction and the musical style and gives the tone. Like he offers the compositions, but still it's all of us who then do the arrangements, and we all have inputs on it. And I think so that we have, like, that we know each other. Most of us knew each other before, and also that we come from different musical directions, but that we also share different type of genres, helped us out in understanding what we try to build. And I think it happened rather naturally and easily. The vocals are steady. That's me, my position. Also Gregor on the guitar and Werner on the drums. And then we have Elise on the synths. And those synthesizers also can be interpreted as a bass, basically. This is how the band started. But then Elise wasn't available all the time in the last year. So Oliver stepped up and he then started to play the synths as well as bass, because he's also a bass player. So it's either or, Elise or Oliver, and Johanna is on the guitar. So usually it's Johanna on the guitar, Lisa on the vocals, Gregor on one guitar, Werner on the drums, and then Elise or Oliver. Or also another option is that it's Elise on the synthesizers and Oliver on the other guitar instead of Johanna. So we have different options, but still five people on stage usually.

we came up with Half Darling, we liked it because if there's a half darling, there's another half that you have to imagine, and mostly you choose a counterpart. So we imagined people would imagine something really nasty on the other half, and there's enough space for people's imagination, I guess. I mean, for me, I complete the sentence with half darling, complete asshole, but others don't like that.

0: So the album is 7 songs that are different, but still have, I think they all share a tone, I would say. It's like, it's fast. It's full of energy. Like it has a high energy level, and it has a lot of text. Like it goes, and yeah, Gregor.
1: It's good.
0: It's 7 pearls on an album.
1: Yeah, and it took a long time to make it due to the COVID restrictions and other circumstances, like broken knees, babies that came up, and all kinds of difficult
0: irritations.
1: Yeah, but we finally made it, and we're quite happy about it.
0: Yeah, we're very happy with it.

0: Viennese music scene is quite cool. There's lots of stuff and lots of different projects that are really great. What can you say about it?
1: I think it's a tight-knit scene to some extent because Vienna isn't that big of a city. So there's a lot of people who will know each other from different contexts, different backgrounds, different friendship circles, different music genres, different all that type of stuff. But so it's tight-knit, but on the other hand, I think it's also diverse. And I like I don't know, yeah, open-mindedness of also the, there is different types of venues that are open to a lot of different type of musical genres and will like, you know, offer their venue to let different music styles be happening there, which is great.

Well, you still have, of course, your, I don't know, how could you say that? Let's not paint idealistic pictures here. Like, there is still a lot of male-dominated musical scenes and venues as well. There is the queer scene coming up and the queer scene flourishing. There is a lot of Flinta and queer bands coming up.

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Danke fürs Zuhören. 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

0: How do you do? 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
1: Professionals on their search for more sustainable IT.

he got class. All the women love him, oh yeah, yeah, yeah. Skinny Jim, ooh, man, Skinny Jim. Well, yes, yes, yes, all the gals love him, Skinny Jim.

No doubt about it. This is really rockin'. The Wild Gunners and Feather Blues. Okay. 1956, Rhythm and Blues, Clarence Gatmore Brown. Nou, je hebt hier op de plattenspeler met Rockin' My Blues Away.

NJS Tonight, Carmen Davis en Ernie Freeman's combo. Met No No Baby. Okay, back to the rockabilly again now. Rockabilly music van de Rounder Boys met She's Leaving.

Wow, very wonderful there from Voice of Africa. That's Koffi Olomide from Congo, Brazzaville, Kinshasa, Yaoundé, Libreville. 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Nous sommes encore là, la voix des Africains. My lovely people, I'm saying now bye. From today, our show is coming to the end. I wish you a very wonderful weekend. I hope that you're enjoying the weekend right now because it's too hot. That's what everybody needs, because when it's too hot, these people say it's too hot. When it's too cold, they say it's too cold. So where are we looking for? Well, this is the better time we can enjoy the weather because our people are in the beach swimming and also drink a lot, please. So don't go away without drinking, and take your glass of water or your bottle of water and where you're going, and take it with you along with, and you can enjoy the weather. Enjoy your summertime. It's the time you can enjoy, because it's just a few months and everything will be changing again, and we are now right now. So I'm saying bye from now. I'm Mr. Yo saying wonderful Saturday. If you're having a birthday today, I say happy birthday to you and our dear listeners. I will say bye next week. I'm gonna be here again. Don't forget, tomorrow by 9 o'clock is African 10. I'm gonna give you also all the best, and I'm saying ciao, au revoir, meine liebe Leute. Ich wünsche euch einen wunderschönen Abend, und das ist heute. Wir haben schon genug, ich glaube, vom Voice of Africa. I'm saying tschüss an alle, und nächste Woche, wir sind noch wieder da. Und ciao. Enjoy it.

0: Good evening, ladies and gents. Today I have a special guest with me, and I would like him to introduce himself right now. Yes, over to you, sir.
1: Thank you, my dear. Good afternoon, all of you on this radio program. My name is Samuel Boafo from Ghana.
0: Thank you, Mr. Boafo, for this wonderful intro. And we are going to talk about some of the little, what should I say, the difficulties we face in relationships. You know, there are a lot of difficulties that we face in a relationship. But before we start, I have a special person. You guys know him for a very long time. He's been away from the radio and he's a brother and a son for me. So he's been here today to grace this wonderful, and he's acting as my sound engineer. So Saif, just say hello to our guests and our listeners.
2: Hello everyone, I hope you're all doing good and enjoying the show. Bye from Saif, bye-bye.
0: Thank you. I know a lot of people, you miss Saif's voice. So today I was able to kidnap him in the radio, you know, to finally come. And at least it's been a while that we have not seen him. So I think it's a good thing for once in a while and have fun where it started. So I think it's a perfect thing. It's a perfect thing. So anyway, by the way and all the way, today we are going to talk about some difficulties that we do face in relationships. And one of the things I will say is communication problem. It's a very, very big thing. You know, it's either what brings some of the miscommunication, it's either people are not listening to one another, you know, it's either you've been misunderstood, because there are times you will say something that you don't mean it that way, but the way it will come out in the next person's ears, it will look as if you meant it the way the person received your message. So sometimes we need to be careful how we pass messages across, because communication is really one vital thing that can bring difficulties, that can make our relationship not even work at all. When I talk about relationship, I'm talking about Uberal, says our German people, French, our German people, general, okay? All stop of relationship. It can be a relationship between a spouse, between spouses, or a relationship between mother and child, a relationship between husband and wife, brother and sister, family relationship, any form of relationship you are having, friends, you know. So, but we are going to focus mainly on this area. Yeah, you know, because these are one of the main important things that you will see somebody, two people are saying they are besties, best of friends, all of a sudden, just a little misunderstanding because of lack of communication, pride. They just don't want to, you don't see them anymore, you know? So it's like having a communication, you have to learn to listen to one another. So I will leave it so that Deacon will. Brother Samuel, for the purposes, we are not in the church. Brother Samuel will just take us through to this next part. What do you really think about this communication that brings breakdown amongst friends or spouses?
1: Well, this is a broad question.
0: Yeah.
1: But one thing I want to say is, if you say one thing, the other person understood it in a very different way. Mm. Okay, let's see this. You said one thing, they heard it another way.
0: Mm-hmm.
1: Okay, in a form like, you cannot even joke with your partner.
0: Yeah.
1: All the time, she's serious. She's very, very curious. Her speech are always somehow, she wants you to be like this, or he wants you to be like this.
0: Mm-hmm.
1: If you are not in the standard he wants, then the problem comes, especially through communication. You have to look for some, like, you have to look for somebody who understands you and you understand the person.
0: Mm-hmm.
1: Without understanding each other, there will always be chaos in the family. Thank you.
0: I think I like what you said. You know, that the person wants to tailor you. Mm-hmm. You know, that's how I call it when a spouse is being, one particular spouse is being too overprotective or too domineering, you know. Maybe it's the man that is too like, I want you to be like this. I want you to do this like this. Life like this. Talk like this, you know. Eat like this. That means you want to tailor the life of that person. You want to sew cloth that he doesn't fit to wear, you know, in your spouse. Well, these are all things that can really bring serious problems in the relationship. You know, and you said something that I think I buy into it, understanding. When you don't want to have misunderstanding in your relationship, try as best to understand one another. You know, and seriousness in a relationship, I don't say for business relationship, but in a marriage or spouse relationship, please, Dickie.
1: Yeah, the thing is, people think they are bosses all the time. The way you talk at work, if you are a boss, is different from the way you talk to your wife at home.
0: Exactly.
1: But they bring the same attitude from work to the house. And spouses never feel free to express themselves because they are not accepted like the way they are.
0: Yeah.
1: If you want your marriage to last, it means you have to accept who I am.
0: Mm-hmm.
1: You fall in love because of the way I talk, the way I present myself. So if you don't like it in the future, there is a way you have to address it for understanding to come.
0: Mm-hmm.
1: But there are some ways some people talk to their wives which are not good.
0: Mm-hmm.
1: Even if it is a joke, they take it serious.
0: Mm-hmm.
1: Even if it is just something to laugh about, or you are expressing yourself just in a very
0: human
1: humble
0: way,
1: in a humble way, they always understand it in a different way.
0: Mm-hmm.
1: So before you marry, one thing before you marry or to be in a relationship with somebody, first know your communication.
0: Mm-hmm.
1: You have to put that thing in mind. No matter how the person pretend to be with you, you always know him or her through his communication.
0: Yeah.
1: So communication always valid when you know each other well.
0: Yeah.
1: So if you know each other well, there's a way you will know that this person is my spec or this person is not my spec. Thank you.
0: I like that. This person is my spec or this person is not my spec. Mm-hmm. And when people talk about spec, I do laugh because one way or the other, we are all not each other's spec. Because my weakness, somebody else might not find it as a weakness. Somebody else might be irritated about it. But somehow along the line, someone else can see my weakness as, oh, I love her the way she is. You know, I love him the way he is. So with that one in that direction, it is very good. Like what you said, that when you are in a relationship, don't take your bossy attitude to bring into the relationship. It's going to cause problem. Whether you are a man or you are a woman, softness melts the heart in love. Softness melts the heart of any relationship. Even if you are having your friends, you can disagree to agree later. You know, it's not everything you have to say, yes, I am right always. Always avoid to say I am right because you cannot be right always. You know, and people have feelings also. The more you try to shove them away, is the more they will try to let you know, no, Charlie, this one is going too much. I can't take it anymore. So we need to understand that in some of the difficulties, some of the things that really makes our relationship not to work, that brings difficulties, as we said before, is misunderstanding, you know, communication, you know, lack of expression. Like what Dickie was saying, it's like you don't allow your partner to express his or herself because you think you know it all. You want to be in charge of the communication. And that also can intimidate your spouse. And if in a relationship your spouse is not free with you, then they seek solace elsewhere. So it is very, very dangerous. Yes, Dickie.
1: Yeah, the thing is, character is always seen in communication.
0: Mm-hmm.
1: Communication is character.
0: Mm-hmm.
1: So you have to know the weak point of your spouse or the person you are in a relationship with. If you don't know the weak point, it means you cannot actually do the person well. And secondly, if the man or the woman is working maybe a secular job under government, go to school or do other courses ahead of the man or the woman, you see that always the woman or the man may be trying to make you be in equal standard with her or him. But you are forgetting that the person you met was not a graduate before you met him.
0: Mm-hmm.
1: And the person you are married to, you have to know that you already know yourselves before putting a ring on your finger.
0: Yeah.
1: So you have to actually present the man the way he is.
0: Mm-hmm.
1: And secondly, there is a way you talk to the man. Please, can you brush up a little bit?
0: Mm-hmm.
1: Can you do some courses so that the income in the house will be a little bit more?
0: Mm-hmm.
1: So those are the things you have to speak to your spouses. Mm-hmm. But to come in an aggressive way, you don't want to learn, you don't want to do this. You see, I've brought you to Europe for you to make me better, but you are not improving. It's aggressive talk. But the way you present yourself and make sure that your speech is okay with one another.
0: Yeah, this brings me back to the point, still on that communication problem. It still brings me to the point wherein I would say that is called defensiveness. People become so defensive instead of trying to correct that motion. And when you become defensive, you talk with anger instead of being soft.
1: Yeah.
0: Even the Holy Book told us that the soft words remove wrath, you know, remove destruction, remove frustration. But difficult tongue steers up a quarrel, you know. A sharp tongue steers a quarrel. So when somebody is talking or your spouse is talking to you, you want to bring forth a message of helping me, you know, to develop. For example, like the example you make, I bring you to Europe, I'm expecting you to do something so that we support, the money will be enough for two of us to make our family. You are not doing anything. Yeah. You might be having a point, but the manner in which you present the message can automatically make that message baseless.
1: Yeah,
0: because the person might be seeing it like you're looking less upon him or her. You know, so the manner in which we communicate to our spouses, to our friends, can make them or really make them feel less of themselves. So let's be careful of how we really use our tongues to our friends. Yeah, before we go for short break, do you have something else you want to add with communication issue?
1: Well, communication, it means you know each other before you actually get together.
0: Mm-hmm.
1: Okay. People married not because of character. They marry because of beauty, how the person look like physically. Many people go in that kind of a line. They've seen the red light that this person is not communicating well, but because the way the person presents himself or herself, the kind of environment you live in, you know that this person cannot treat you well, but because

0: woman was so beautiful, very beautiful. And he continued and said, he has a good smile, but behind that smile lies the real character of this woman. Mm-hmm. And later he came to the mother and said, I want a divorce. And the mother said, oh, my child, you have taken the wrong way. So the thing is, we always see the red flag. We always see what is in it. But we just feel like covering up. Some people cover it up because they are getting late in marriage. Mm-hmm. And some people cover it up because of
1: peer
0: standard.
1: Pressure, yeah.
0: Peer pressure too.
1: Yeah.
0: And also the standard of the person.
1: Yeah.
0: After all, if it were me too, if I see a president daughter, I feel like going closer to that person than to be eating gari in the house. The person is interested in me. But the thing is, can you cope with such a person? You know, can you go with that person?
1: Yeah, there is a question already. Can you really cope with someone you are not compatible with communication-wise? There are some people, you easily meet them and you click. You know, you understand each other.
0: Exactly.
1: The people like that spontaneously click in communication. The person will say, I feel good when I talk with you.
0: Yes.
1: You are easy to talk with.
0: Yes.
1: Are you that kind of person at home? Are you really the kind of person that somebody can say, I feel good talking with you? Or you are the kind of person that person will just say, he or she's so annoying.
0: Exactly.
1: He's so annoying. You know, I can't just stand you. So we'll talk about those red flags. And this is the reason why this communication is a problem. And this problem can cause to difficulties in your relationship. So if you are out there having some kind of hiccups in your relationship, check what is going wrong. Where are you missing it? It's possible that these particular things we have really elaborated on, you are suffering from one of them. Either misunderstanding, lack of communication, or you are so defensive.
0: Exactly.
1: You know, when something, truth is being told to you, instead of looking at it in a general perspective. Okay, we'll take a short music break because this is how What's the Matter is. The heat is always on with an interesting topic. And the next music is on Limo Blaze. Limo Blaze, one of my best gospel musicians anyway. All right, let's go. I hope you enjoy it.

0: Yes, if my God is for me, tell me who be against me, nobody, yeah? You know, sometimes we just take this, some of this music. I like a song that reflects the wordings, you know. And if, no matter what you're going through, no matter the kind of hurdles in your relationship, you just don't forget that the boss upstairs sees it all, you know. And if he is for you, definitely he will sort it out. If you believe, he will definitely sort it out. So this is yet 92.6 FM Radio Helsinki, 92.6 FM Radio Helsinki. We are back again from this short musical break, and we are here. I'm here with in the studio with my able guest, Mr. Boafo, Samuel Boafo, and he's all the way from Ghana, and we have been talking about difficult, some of the things that makes our relationship become so difficult. So these are the things we have highlighted. We talk about communication problem. And in this communication problem, there we talk about like misunderstanding. And misunderstanding can make somebody, the way you said something and the way the thing is coming out, you'll be totally misunderstood. So now we are going to the part B. Mr. Boafo, what do you have for us for the second part? We've exhausted communication, which is misunderstanding, lack of expression, defensiveness. So now let's go to the second part of it.
1: Thank you very much, Sister Favor. Mm-hmm. The second one I want to introduce is expectation versus reality.
0: Okay, that's another one. Wow.
1: So we expect mind reading, get disappointment. So in a way that we expect certain things from our partner. We expect certain things from our partner, and we get disappointment. So that's how it is actually. So to be frank with you, people expect, especially women, they expect greater things from their men, whereby they cannot afford it at that particular time. Sometimes they expect cars from their wives and husband, and then they expect mobile, sometimes iPhone 17 Pro Max, and the man is not in that position to actually provide those things. Then they get disappointment. Another one too is, you see them buying cars for their wives or mobile, but that particular car they buy for them is not their spec. They don't like that kind of a car. Then quarreling comes. So you have to know yourself very well before getting into any relationship. If you are bestie, you have to know what is good for this bestie. You have to know what can I do for this bestie. So expectation is there. But how do you see it? How do you mind your expectations? Sometimes we overthink. We want to be like others. Our home should be like how this doctor married. But your husband is not a doctor. He's just a cleaner. And you want a car worth 100,000 euro? Okay, then. Which company are you going to work in Austria and get 100,000 euro? That's one thing.
0: I think I like what you said, expectations. And this is like we talk about external pressures outside, you know. And this is something that can really seriously cause problem in a relationship, any form of relationship. People want different things. So you as a woman having a spouse who is not really up to date, you don't expect much, you know, because the more you expect, because you know the person's of finance level before you get into this relationship, or you know your best friend's level of the way he or she does things. So if you know you are not that kind of extravagant person, you don't make friends with people who are extravagant. But if you even make friends with them, you don't let them to push you under pressure, you know, to do what you don't want to do. If they say, oh, we want to go for holidays, they can afford it, so be it. My guy, if you cannot buy me a ticket to go with you people, forget it. It's me, I have other things to do. Holiday is not my priority. You know, in friendship, in a relationship like that, you have to, because we want different things, you have to state your own different, clear My hands, the fingers are not the same. Mm-hmm. If you take your five fingers now and you put them like this, you will know that they are not the same. Mm-hmm. You know, they are not equal. So if you expect your friends to put you into pressure that you cannot handle, and sometimes some people go, by the way, some people, like girls, they start sleeping around because they want to live up to their friends' expectation.
1: Yeah,
0: you know, sometimes it's crazy because this person is born in wealth, mm. and you're fortunate to have making maybe the person like you, you know, as a friend.
1: Yes.
0: But if you don't have it, don't put yourself where you are not.
1: Exactly.
0: Yeah. What do you think about it?
1: Yeah, the thing is, a reality must show. There are some people who have mediocrity. There are a lot of people who have mediocrity. Mm-hmm. They try to do the thing, but they cannot do it well. In a way that you know that this person is like this. I can't claim to be a doctor because I'm not a doctor. You can't fake it. But if a marriage or relationship is based on lies, later the truth will come out. Let me be specific. The men actually used to lie a lot to women before gaining their heart.
0: Yes, their trust.
1: Things
0: yeah.
1: that they cannot do, they tell the woman, I will do it for you. I will do that. And the woman's head is big, thinking he's coming to enjoy himself in this relationship, only to meet disappointment. So actually, reality, it speaks louder than what?
0: Words.
1: Than words, yeah. The way you present yourself is how your spouse will also present herself to you.
0: Yeah.
1: If you raise yourself too much and you cannot meet the expectation, she will be demanding more and you cannot afford that.
0: Yeah.
1: Then you see that cheating, insult, mm-hmm. family interference, and what? So on and so on will come into the marriage.
0: Yeah, I like it. The way you bring yourself to your spouse, yeah. that can make that person to respect you or not, or keep demanding from you. You said something, if you are not a doctor, don't pretend to be. Some people say we'll fake it, we'll make it. You know,
1: yeah.
0: when you fake it like that, the person you are dealing with is also going to bill you till you run.
1: Yeah.
0: Till you run out of billing.
1: Exactly.
0: You know?
1: Exactly.
0: Because in the relationship, you said truth. Truth is one of the things that when it's shattered in that relationship, there is a big problem.
1: Yes.
0: Because truth, when truth is shattered in the relationship, the love becomes despise.
1: Yeah.
0: And when the love becomes despise, it turns into hate.
1: Hate, yeah.
0: And when there is hatred, you know, to this, the two cannot go together.
1: No.
0: Definitely, you will never get what you want from that person anymore.
1: Exactly.
0: Why? Because you've already messed the whole thing out. When
1: yeah.
0: those lies eventually comes out, you will never get that trust again. And, you know, trust is easy to earn, but where it's difficult to build. But when you break that trust, it's very, very difficult to rebuild it. Yeah.
1: Actually, the most important thing in relationship is truth. No matter how bitter the truth is, let your spouse understand you first.
0: Yeah.
1: We that are in Europe particularly, or in abroad, America and Europe, we have seen that back home, they think, somebody even told me in Ghana, when I went to Ghana 2003, somebody told me that in Europe, we pluck money from tree. Seriously.
0: That's a dream.
1: He said, we pluck money from tree. So if you don't explain to them, they think you already have everything.
0: Mm-hmm.
1: Uh-huh. So first, if you want to actually be with this person particularly, let the person know your salary, how much you earn, how much expenses you make, the kind of car you drive, the kind of house you live in. All this thing matters. Before you, especially those of us who marry back home, these are the things you must actually put before your spouses. They must know what you do. Are you okay with me, what I do? I'm not somebody who wear ties and stay in the office. So these are the works we do. These are the places we go. So you have to explain everything, no matter how bad it is. so that the person will not put it in his mind or her mind that I am coming to live in gold.
0: Mm-hmm. Yeah, because there is no gold anywhere.
1: There is no gold anywhere.
0: You have to suffer.
1: You have to suffer.
0: People
1: in America and UK, they work 24 hours and rest only 2 hours and go back to work.
0: You know, sometimes I blame some people when outside we try to feed or try to cater for our family members, you know, outside.
1: Exactly.
0: Like we who are coming from the other side,
1: yes,
0: you know. And we think we have this obligation to really care for them.
1: Yes.
0: And out of the love and the compassion that you have for them, you try to squeeze in.
1: Yes.
0: There are a lot of bills to pay, but you just try to say, okay, let me just help a little bit with just 100 euros, you know. It can go a long way for them. Mm-hmm. But for here, it's nothing. By the time you pay house rent, you pay light bills, you pay all your bills, maybe what is left with you is 200. And out of that 200, the pressure coming out from home, you have to say, okay, let me send 100. And from this same 100, you have to manage yourself till the end of the month again. You know, and these people, sometimes they don't really seem to understand it. So money also can be a serious problem. We are still under expectations. Mm. You know, money can also be a serious issue that can really hinder relationship.
1: Yes.
0: You know?
1: Yeah. I know somebody who is in Gratia, in Australia. The person makes shopping for the whole month.
0: Mm-hmm.
1: And then the money he earns at work, he sent all of them to his family and feed every day with what he bought in the house. So don't think if we send 100 euros,
0: the money
1: is there. No, it's a lie. The thing is, we manage ourselves.
0: Yeah.
1: So the small that we send to you, manage yourself.
0: Yeah.
1: If you cannot manage yourself, then it means you cannot do anything in marriage. Because if you have 20,000 euros, you still need more.
0: Yeah, you need more.
1: You still need more.
0: Because
1: yeah,
0: you are living an extravagant lifestyle.
1: Extravagant life.
0: You know?
1: Yeah.
0: So if you know, this is still under expectations.
1: Expectations.
0: Some expectations to reality. I like what you said.
1: Yeah.
0: Expectations and realities. There are sometimes you expect more than what the person can give to you. But when the reality sets, you have to adjust yourself to the reality that, Oh, I think there is nothing here. Oh, let me help to develop this place so that I will be able to enjoy in future.
1: Mm.
0: You know, or this my friend, okay, she's really struggling or he's really struggling. I've seen, for me, I'm basically a bit lucky to have some friends who are very, very considerate, you know. You know, sometimes they say the good hearts attract goodness, you know.
1: Yeah.
0: When you are bad, you are always bitter, you're always wicked. You attract wicked and bad people. So something for me, I'm grateful because I attract more of nice people around me who can be considerate, you know, and say, oh, this is my friend. They even try to help me out. Mm. I help some and some help me. You know, this is how life's supposed to be.
1: Exactly.
0: We lift each other, you know, by sacrificing for one another.
1: Mm.
0: But not that every time you are expecting something. So I think your expectations in whatever relationship you are must be considered,
1: limited,
0: you know, to fit in the reality of the situation.
1: Mm.
0: Otherwise, there is going to also be a serious problem. Talking about expectations and reality, we talk about time. You know, sometimes maybe during the courtship or during the friendship, you people started with Rosie every time calling, every time moving around with each other. Then all of a sudden, reality kicks in. This person has a job now. He or she does not have a time to keep the communication going. So you have to understand that this is reality. Before, my friend was busy, was too stressed. Like, for example, I always tell people, Saif was this kind of person, you call him 5 minutes, he's always there. You know, but now he's not a president. To even see him, for me to get him today, I have to cajole him and start calling him more than necessary. Why? Because his schedule has changed. You know, when your friends start getting busier, you need to expect that some of the time they give to you is going to be leveled up.
1: Mm-hmm.
0: So you need to fit in the reality that, oh, my friend is no longer idle, or my friend is no longer jobless. He's having a job now.
1: Mm-hmm.
0: And the job takes him all over. You understand? So these are some of the things, expectations that we have in friendship. You have to show understanding. It's not only in married relationship. normal relationship, friends, you know, you have to show understanding. Your friend was always there for you when you call. Sometimes we become so selfish. Mm-hmm. You know, we only think about ourselves. For me, when a friend is only about you, and when I need you and you don't show up, then I begin to understand that you only want me to be there for you, but you don't want to be there, and it's not supposed to be there. It's supposed to be two ways. Yeah?
1: Yeah, and the kind of environment I live here for so many years in Osra, I have seen that relationship is not a bondage to look after each other. It's not a bondage.
0: I like that. It's not a bondage, exactly.
1: But our tradition in Africa, the whole burden is on the man alone.
0: Mm-hmm.
1: If you don't provide to your woman even once a month, she got angry, mm-hmm. as if she's working for you to pay her back. You know, this is really the problem. If I don't have, you must support.
0: Yeah.
1: If you want to live a godly life, a marriage based on God, I mean, a man is the head of the family. You must know that. You must respect your man. But certain responsibilities, you must also take as a wife too. Now, nobody wants to marry a liability.
0: No.
1: Everybody wants to marry somebody who can
0: elevate
1: the person from where he is.
0: Mm-hmm.
1: So, not only men have to provide.
0: No.
1: If you are working and you earn maybe 1,500 euros,
0: mm-hmm.
1: 1,500 euros as a woman, and your husband earns 2,000 euros as a man,
0: mm-hmm.
1: you also have income from somewhere.
0: Yeah.
1: You must also support. If I pay the rent, you pay the light bill, so that everything will be in equal.
0: I have to come in that area, you know. We tend to be considerate as women, you know, try to support our men. But actually, it's not really our duty to take care of ourselves when we enter into marital relationship, if that is the way we want to go. Really, because as the head, one of your responsibility that makes you a man is to take care of your household. They say a man who cannot take care of his family is what? Worse than what? An infidel. So you have to be in charge of that area. The only thing is that there are some women who are very considerate. You know, they see that if I leave all the burden for my spouse, it's going to be a lot on him. Willingly, as a woman, that, okay, I want to support. That is why we two come together and we arrange, we plan our home. It is what we decide to do. It's what we can do, because outside I cannot convince and dictate for us. But saying that it's a must, it's not a must also, that we women should support you guys.
1: Yeah,
0: it's all out of love.
1: Yeah, it's not a must.
0: Women, I hope I'm there for you guys.
1: It's not a must, but you have to consider the man too.
0: Yeah, that's what I'm saying. It has to be considered.
1: You have an income.
0: Yeah.
1: You are working, you are earning.
0: Mm-hmm.
1: What prevents you not to actually contribute in a house? Sometimes
0: I can contribute, mm-hmm. but don't make it like it's a must for me to do it.
1: It's not a must. It's not a must. When you were not there, I was surviving.
0: Yeah.
1: When you were not there, I was surviving.
0: Mm-hmm.
1: But to show respect and to show that you also care, I'm not saying if you are not working.
0: Okay. Wait. To show respect. Yeah. So if I give my money, that is the way I show respect.
1: Respect, yes. The man alone is taking care of all the bills. Where do you spend your money? I've seen a woman on TikTok who was saying that if you marry, the husband money is for the whole family and her money is for herself.
0: This is what I'm saying.
1: No.
0: If we want to go down that path, if we want to go down that path, we can really go down that path. And it's going to be a draw match, you know, because we will never admit a woman's money is always for herself. But this is why I said it's not compulsory that we should take care of ourselves. It's just that out of love, we do it. Some women do it. They don't depend on their man for everything. I've seen also women who, you want to buy toiletries, you will wait till the man come. You want to buy sanitary pad, you will wait till the man come. Even if toothpaste, is finished in the house. They're waiting, the man come. That is being a burden to your relationship.
1: That's what
0: and
1: I
0: you
1: mean.
0: Said something before about red flags. Mm-hmm. If you are dating somebody who is like this, so dependent mm-hmm. on you, then know that in future you're going to have a problem. That's a red flag.
1: Yeah.
0: Because as you said, nobody wants to marry a liability. Mm-hmm. At least see what the person is also doing. That mm-hmm. tomorrow, if you don't have, you are

0: in the capacity to provide for the home, that woman will come up and take over because the two shall be one. You understand? But not that this everything you depend on the spouse. But my argument with you with regards to this finance is that it is not a must that we should support. It has to come out from us willingly that, okay, I want to support. Yes.
1: You know, this problem was in Europe before, especially Austria. Women in 50 years, 100 years ago, were subjected to just kitchen.
0: Yeah.
1: To take care of a house.
0: Mm-hmm.
1: And they believe that the man has to do that, mm-hmm. to take care of the family. Okay, it was not bad. But they have seen that there are some women who also have potential. So what they did in Austria those days was they introduced education.
0: Yeah.
1: So they must educate themselves, both men and the women.
0: Mm-hmm.
1: They educate themselves. Okay, so the man, now they have seen that women, what a man can do, a woman can also do it. So they say that women are also earning money now. So if you are earning money, I am also earning money. My sister, you don't keep your money and expect me to pay every bill, even your clothes, you buy them because you are a woman.
0: Okay, we are going to come. This monetary, women, we will never rest with that argument. Listen, as we are going for a short break, because I'm feeling hot right now. We are talking about money that can lead to a problem in our relationship, you know. And you know, when we talk about money, the next name is money for women. So wait, and the next music is coming your way, and I hope you enjoy it. After the short break, we'll try to round up. I think our time is really fast spent. Enjoy this short music break.

0: Yes, they mind my business, yeah? They mind my business. You know, I just there, I don't want palaver, just in my lane. I like sometimes some of the wordings of this music. You know, music is the food to the soul. And when you have a music that is really connecting, you know, the words are really nice to listen to. I don't only listen to the rhythms. I listen to the lyrics, you know, because the lyrics makes the rhythm sweet for me. I don't know how you listen to music, but so minding my business. I don't want palaver because this is what I work for, you know, the energy. Okay, ladies and gentlemen, we are back again from that short music break done by Kolede Bello and Don Jazzy. It's called Minding My Business. So, and today we are talking about some of the difficulties that we have in a relation that cause problems in our relationship. And we have been talking, we talk about first, so we exhaust really communication. And under communication, we talk about misunderstanding, we talk about defensiveness, we talk about making your spouse feeling less of themselves by not listening, you know. If you want to be a good partner, you should learn to listen. In any relationship that you find yourself, learn to listen, you know, lack of expression. And then the second one we talk about under expectations and reality. You know, you don't, even if you come into that particular friendship or relationship with some high expectations, try to cut your coat according to your materials, you know. Before they used to say according to your size, but now even your size, maybe you can squeeze it with, if you sew 2 yards, maybe because of the economic situation, make it 2.5 so that you could slim fit. So you just have to just arrange yourself, you know, in that platform. And some realities, talking about finances, you know, that's where we were before we went to the break. Another, I want to talk about this other one, emotional. When part of it, we talk about the trust issues that really lead to problems in the relationship when cheating is involved, you know, cheating breaks trust. When that person has decided to love you with all their heart, I think the moment they find out that, even if they trust you before 100%, the moment they find out that you have cheated, that relationship is over. No matter how much they love you, they might be forgiving you to stay in it. But there comes a time wherein they are gone already, even before you realize it. They will start making a plan B, because a relationship with constant problems like that cannot last. And jealousy, insecurity. You know, when somebody is jealous, you know, I'm really skipping that monetary aspect because me and the king seems not to agree on that aspect. So we're going further with this emotional problems, which cause jealousy, can cause insecurity. And if you are too insecure, then what causes insecurity in a relationship is when the person can no longer trust you. Before you start the relationship, the person always, you tell the person, I'm in the studio. The person will believe that, yes, you are in the studio indeed. If I come there, I know I will meet you there. There is not even no need for me to find out where you are, because I know if you tell me you are in the studio, you are in the studio. You understand? But when that's, you are in the studio and I find out that I was standing in the Akumini plot, I saw you the moment I was calling you, you said you are in the studio. Automatically, I see that you are lying. You know, I can't trust you again. That will break the trust. So it leads to insecurity. Some people, one or two times, they find out that you lie to them instantly. They begin to distance themselves, that you cannot be trusted, you know. And past hurts, the past, when you keep bringing somebody's ugly past in the relationship, it really hurts them. You know, and those kind of things, they also, you open new wounds, old wounds inside a new relationship. You know, it's really, it leads to resentment. All these things can really make the person to despise you. Deacon, what do you think about this? What's your take?
1: Well, I'm on another topic called boundaries.
0: Boundaries, okay.
1: Boundaries. Mm-hmm. So what you said, you must be trusted. In mm-hmm. every way. Mm-hmm. You cannot be doing another thing and your wife will also be doing another thing.
0: Yeah.
1: Your mouth has to be one.
0: Yeah.
1: Come into an agreement.
0: Yeah.
1: Set your goals and make sure you fulfill them.
0: Yeah.
1: Not to talk by words and lack action.
0: Mm-hmm.
1: But everything must be in order. The moment you start making another aspect of your life, like you are too known and you lie a lot, and you see that the marriage is totally going to crash.
0: Yeah.
1: So actually, you set your goals and you fulfill them. Stay together with each other and understand each other every day.
0: Yeah.
1: It's an marriage or relationship is everyday work.
0: Mm-hmm.
1: You have to work on it every day so that you have perfection in marriage. People you see today, especially these whites, the husbands we see today, that they are married for so long and they stay together, never mean they don't have understanding. There are misunderstanding. There are times they feel like separating. There are times they feel like being alone.
0: Yeah.
1: There are times they feel like not talking at all.
0: Mm-hmm.
1: But because they finally come to an agreement and settle their problems, that's why you see them today in their old age, they still hold stick their hands and they walk on the street. Okay, another one I want to go into now is what boundaries. Boundaries, when we talk about boundaries, here I have this. They say how much time, space, phone, family, involvement in your marriage. You know, sometimes if you really live with somebody, you are no more yourself alone.
0: Mm-hmm.
1: Consider that person too.
0: Yeah.
1: Actually, we men, we like easy going. We go to places where women don't like going.
0: Mm-hmm.
1: A woman is always at home. You must actually feel for that woman.
0: Mm-hmm.
1: That at least, let me stay 2 hours, 3 hours. 3 hours with this woman. With this woman. 3 hours, 2 hours with this woman in the house. And if you do that, you see that communication, it means you care. You feel it, not always to be in the city and your wife is at home alone, feeling boring. Another one is your phone. Sometimes you have to leave phone alone and talk woman and man together.
0: Oh my God, that's another serious one. Mm-hmm. Phone.
1: Hmm. Yes, another one is also family involvement.
0: Mm-hmm.
1: Sometimes take away your family out of the marriage.
0: Mm-hmm.
1: Anything they face, the moment you face a problem, you are like a parrot. You broadcast it to your family. Men used to do that and condemn the women.
0: Mm-hmm.
1: And women also do that and condemn the man. They welcome their family, and you, the man, they don't welcome your family. Those things must stop, especially taking your family affairs to your families. Thank you very much.
0: Oh, I think Dickin is a family man. He's always passionate about a relationship in general, you know, spouse. So I think for some of us who are out there and you know you are married, please, I think it's a good advice that you take your family out of the relationship, you know, so that there would not be problem. There's something when he was talking, he said phones, setting boundaries, know when to do some certain things, you know. When I was talking about cheating, you can also set your boundaries that if you know you are a squirrel, they cannot put you near granites.
1: Yeah.
0: So because you eat the granuts, you'll be forced, you'll be tempted to eat the granuts because squirrels, they love granuts.
1: Yeah.
0: So if you're a man, you love women. Mm-hmm. Try to set your boundaries that you draw your line where to go and where not to go.
1: Yes,
0: you know, don't stay close to single women, even other women, apart from your spouse. Otherwise, you will be tempted to go by sideways. If you are a woman, you also like, because it's not only men that are free. There are some women, they are very loose. They don't have self-control also. And if you know you're a woman and you're also in a relationship or you have somebody, you know, be able to put your line across. Not every man will be tapping your back, tapping your thighs, and you're laughing. I mean, before you know, there is one thing we used to say, that men used to test the waters. You know, if they like somebody, they just one time, they tip your shoulder, and you didn't rebuke them, you didn't stop them. The next time when they come, they hold your hands, and you didn't say anything. The next time they put their hand around your waist, and you did not say anything, that they know that this one is a clear goal. And then they tap you. So, why? Because you give that access to test, for him to test his waters, test to see what is going on, how is it going to be, you understand? That this person, I can easily access this person. So if you don't want to be that kind of a person, a woman, for your spouse to respect each other, please just set your boundaries right. And cheating, Dickin.
1: Yeah, actually, cheating comes by not discipline yourself.
0: Yeah.
1: In a way that if you are single and you cannot discipline yourself, no matter how beautiful your wife is, you still cheat on her.
0: Mm-hmm.
1: That's a reality because you are used to that life.
0: Yeah.
1: It takes time to get back. If there is somebody like that hearing us right now, that you cannot control yourself, tell this to your wife. There are ways you have to solve this before it gets out of hand.
0: Talking about ways, there are some men also, they like women when they have all these mini skirts or packing up the plumbing are also very plumbing. Yeah. When I mean that the plumbing, your chest forward is too high. If you like such people, try to buy some bras. Thank God, they have some bras that have silicone. Give it to her. Buy it, you know. If you like the back that is heavy, you know. Go, they have all this pad now. You can tell her pad is...
1: Seriously. That's one thing, yeah. Mm-hmm. But, you know, cheating comes from the mind.
0: Mm-hmm.
1: Cheating actually comes from the mind.
0: Yeah.
1: The way you reason is how you think.
0: Yeah.
1: You cannot just justify somebody that is mad. Mm-hmm. You have to know the person's actions and how he speaks. Then you justify that this person is out of his brain. So cheating is actually coming from the mind.
0: Mm-hmm.
1: You have to be disciplined, no matter who you are. You can be a pope, you can be a bishop. If you see another woman, if you like the woman, your mind will be telling you, but they rebuke it all the time. That's why you see them last in marriage. Thank you very much.
0: Okay, listeners, I know you've had a lovely time with us. It was a very, I don't know about you, but I really enjoyed this show because the conversation was really getting heated, and all what we've talked about are things that really, they are pleasant, that we check our relationship. If you are falling in any of these ones, please, next time we are going to have part two of these things that cause problems in our relationship. So till I come back your way, Dickin, can you say goodbye to our listeners and give them your last word?
1: Thank you so much, my listeners. This is very nice of you staying with us to listen to this wonderful conversation. No marriage is perfect. No marriage is perfect. But one thing I want you to know, trust.
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I know so much about you. I love you. Look at everything I've done for you. You'd be nothing without me. Why don't you answer me?

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Whisper. Whisper. Whisper. Whisper. Whisper. Whisper. Whisper. Whisper. Whisper. Whisper. Whisper. Whisper. Whisper. Whisper. Whisper. Whisper. Whisper. Whisper. Whisper. Whisper. Whisper. Whisper. Whisper. Whisper. Whisper. Whisper. Whisper. Whisper. Whisper. Whisper. Whisper. Whisper. Whisper. Whisper. Whisper. Whisper. Whisper. Whisper. Whisper. Whisper. Whisper. Whisper. Whisper. Whisper. Whisper. Whisper. Whisper. Whisper. Whisper. Whisper. Whisper. Whisper. Whisper. Whisper. Whisper. Whisper. Whisper. Whisper. Whisper. Whisper. Whisper. Whisper. Whisper. Whisper. Whisper. Whisper. Whisper. Whisper. Whisper. Whisper. Whisper. 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

Midgets were very popular when they first started. You'd bring them in once a year, you'd sell out. So good, we'll bring them twice. But then it got to be three, four, five, and the people just got tired of it. And after all, you eat steak every meal, you get tired of steak. And that's the same thing with the women and the midgets.

do not steal your soul. They can't, because they don't own them. They, and ourselves, without any help of them, can cause it to be lost, extinguished forever.

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They can't, because they don't know it. They and ourselves.